0: are excited to see what God has in store for each of them in the years to come. We also praise the Lord for the life of our son Todd, who has been with the Lord for 16 years. Proverbs 17 verse 6 says, "Grandchildren are the crown of the elderly, and the pride of sons is their father's."
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This is Pastor Austin Edwards on MyBridge Radio, keeping you connected. Now, there's a really interesting story in the book of Esther. An evil guy named Haman tries to get God's people killed. He sets his gaze on Mordecai, who is Queen Esther's uncle. Haman plans out how to get Mordecai killed and builds the gallows to hang him, but Esther saves the Jews, reveals Haman's plan, and Haman ends up being hanged, guess where? On the gallows that he built. What a turn of events. In Romans 8, we Christians are called more than conquerors through Christ. Now, the actual meaning of this phrase is what happened between Mordecai and Haman. What Haman created to defeat Mordecai was used to actually defeat Haman. And we see this in the gospel, don't we? The cross was the epitome of death, the most embarrassing and excruciating death you could experience. And as Jesus dies on that cross, Satan thought he won. But that cross is now our symbol of victory, of hope and salvation. Jesus is the ultimate more than conqueror. He used what was used against him to defeat Satan, to conquer sin, to kill death. When we're called more than conquerors, this is what it means. Whatever comes our way, whatever is wielded against us, it can't win. God will use it to defeat our enemies and ultimately make us more like Jesus. So you want to kill me? It'll just send me to my Savior. You want to persecute me? It'll just refine my faith. You want to hurt the people around me? It'll just draw me to my knees in prayer. You want to trick me into sin? It'll just make me realize how deep His grace really is. You want to try and rip me from the grip of God? It'll show me how tight God's grip on me is. We are more than conquerors through Christ. MyBridge Radio, helping to keep you connected to the God who is victorious.

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0: 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In this world you will have trouble, but take heart. 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

0: John and Robin of Hemingford thank the Lord for their grandchildren, Audrey Grace, John William, and Dottie Marie, and Tyler and Dorothy's continued example of a Christ-filled marriage. We are excited to see what God has in store for each of them in the years to come. We also praise the Lord for the life of our son Todd, who has been with the Lord for 16 years. Proverbs 17, verse 6 says, "Grandchildren are the crown of the elderly, and the pride of sons is their fathers."
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1: How did Michael Jordan become great in basketball? People have all kinds of answers to that question. Talent, work ethic, drive. But we believe Michael Jordan became great because he never stopped the pursuit of greatness. Early in his NBA career, Michael was known primarily for scoring, but he wasn't content to be only an offensive player. He deliberately worked to become a strong defender. And just a few years later, he was named Defensive Player of the Year. Michael Jordan won 6 NBA championships and was named Finals MVP all 6 times. He continued to pursue greatness for the sake of a game. God has raised up leaders in our state, and so much more is at stake than a game. These leaders are shepherding people, stewarding vision, making hard decisions, and literal souls are on the line. And Momentum, a ministry of MyBridge, is investing in these leaders as they pursue greatness for the glory of God. Through Momentum's Leader's Edge, executive directors and senior pastors gather monthly with other leaders who understand the weight of leadership. In that cohort, they are challenged to identify their growth edge, invited into honest accountability, and encouraged to keep prioritizing their own personal and spiritual development. Yes, for their sake, but also for the sake of the people they lead. God is on the move through MyBridge Momentum to accelerate Nebraska leaders as they relentlessly pursue greatness and seek to lead their team in fulfilling God's kingdom purposes for their ministry.

0: Where, O death, is your victory? Where, O death, is your sting? The sting of death is sin, and the power of sin is the law. But thanks be to God, He gives us the victory through our Lord Jesus Christ.
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helping keep you connected to God, the one deserving of all the glory. 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
1: We need each other. Every body part depends on all the other body parts. Even the body parts that perhaps seem less shiny, less important, we couldn't get along without them. It doesn't matter what our gifts are, what we do in the life of the local church, we are incredibly important to one another. And so we honor one another. We serve one another. We care for one another. When one of us grieves, we grieve together. One of us celebrates. We celebrate together. We all bring our unique gifts. We serve one another to bring up and to build up the local body of Christ.
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0: John and Robin of Hemingford thank the Lord for their grandchildren, Audrey Grace, John William, and Dottie Marie, and Tyler and Dorothy's continued example of a Christ-filled marriage. We are excited to see what God has in store for each of them in the years to come. We also praise the Lord for the life of our son, Todd, who has been with the Lord for 16 years. Proverbs 17, verse 6 says, "Grandchildren are the crown of the elderly, and the pride of sons is their fathers."
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2: When I watched my dad, what made him a spiritual giant wasn't that he lived on the mountain. 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What if you began to see God in the ordinary moments of your life? Because that's where you spend most of your time. You'll be blown away by all the God experiences you'll have throughout the week.
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0: Lace up those tennies, check. Water bottle, check. Heading out that front door to seize the day. Let's go. Hi, this is Cindy from MyBridge Radio. Summer is when I really take advantage of the sunshine and a little extra margin in the schedule. Living here in Nebraska, there is something special about being a tourist in our own great state, slowing down enough to notice the beauty right in our own backyard. Walks along the Platte River, watching thousands of geese. A trip to Toadstool near Crawford to enjoy unique terrain. The bullfrogs, the cicadas, and a soundtrack of praise. 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
2: I've

0: John and Robin of Hemingford thank the Lord for their grandchildren, Audrey Grace, John William, and Dottie Marie, and Tyler and Dorothy's continued example of a Christ-filled marriage. We are excited to see what God has in store for each of them in the years to come. We also praise the Lord for the life of our son Todd, who has been with the Lord for 16 years. Proverbs 17, verse 6 says, "Grandchildren are the crown of the elderly, and the pride of sons is their fathers."
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0: It's one thing to believe God is at work around you. It's another thing to join Him.
1: That's what the summer is all about. 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
0: And when you do, proclaim what God has done.
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1: Addie in Oxford grew up going to church with her family, but remained unconcerned about a relationship with God.
2: I knew all the Bible stories, but that's pretty much as far as it went. As I started becoming a teenager, my family got busy. We stopped going to church. I got exposed to a lot of the worldly things that everyone does. I was definitely as far away from God as I had ever been.
1: It wasn't until two mentors shared the gospel with Addie that she understood both the seriousness of her sin and the hope found in Jesus Christ.
2: I just remember a day laying in bed where I just felt so convicted. The Holy Spirit was like, I'm here, just let me in. I just remember giving it all to him that night.
1: After her initial expression of saving faith, Addie seeks to continue aligning her life with God's word, living out her faith with Christian community.
2: Ever since, just listening to the Holy Spirit, letting him work, and staying as far away from sin as possible, being able to open up about your sin to your fellow sisters and brothers in Christ, and having that counsel has helped me so much.
1: God is on the move, redeeming and restoring the lives of people like Addie.
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0: You were dead because of your sins. Then God made you alive with Christ, for He forgave our sins. He canceled the record of the charges against us and took it away by nailing it to the cross. In this way, He disarmed the spiritual rulers and authorities. He shamed them publicly by His victory over them on the cross.
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0: God is always at work around us. This summer, we're seeking to join Him. It's the Sent Summer Challenge, on MyBridge Radio. Being sent doesn't have to mean doing something big and dramatic. Often, joining God in His work starts right where your feet are. It starts simply. Pray, pay attention, participate.
1: Pray
0: and ask, God, how are you at work around me today?
1: Pay attention.
0: Then pay attention. Watch for the needs, the nudges, the conversations, and the opportunities He places in front of you.
1: Participate.
0: That thought to text a friend? That conversation where someone mentions they're overwhelmed? 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Sometimes it may feel small to you. 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And you'll experience God doing through you what only He can do.
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0: John and Robin of Hemingford thank the Lord for their grandchildren, Audrey Grace, John William, and Dottie Marie, and Tyler and Dorothy's continued example of a Christ-filled marriage. We are excited to see what God has in store for each of them in the years to come. We also praise the Lord for the life of our son, Todd, who has been with the Lord for 16 years. Proverbs 17, verse 6 says, "Grandchildren are the crown of the elderly, and the pride of sons is their fathers."
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This is Pastor Austin Edwards on MyBridge Radio, keeping you connected. Now, there's a really interesting story in the book of Esther. An evil guy named Haman tries to get God's people killed. He sets his gaze on Mordecai, who is Queen Esther's uncle. Haman plans out how to get Mordecai killed and builds the gallows to hang him, but Esther saves the Jews, reveals Haman's plan, and Haman ends up being hanged, guess where? On the gallows that he built. What a turn of events. In Romans 8, we Christians are called more than conquerors through Christ. Now, the actual meaning of this phrase is what happened between Mordecai and Haman. What Haman created to defeat Mordecai was used to actually defeat Haman. And we see this in the gospel, don't we? The cross was the epitome of death, the most embarrassing and excruciating death you could experience. And as Jesus dies on that cross, Satan thought he won. But that cross is now our symbol of victory, of hope and salvation. Jesus is the ultimate more than conqueror. He used what was used against him to defeat Satan, to conquer sin, to kill death. When we're called more than conquerors, this is what it means. Whatever comes our way, whatever is wielded against us, it can't win. God will use it to defeat our enemies and ultimately make us more like Jesus. So you want to kill me? It'll just send me to my Savior. You want to persecute me? It'll just refine my faith. You want to hurt the people around me? It'll just draw me to my knees in prayer. You want to trick me into sin? It'll just make me realize how deep His grace really is. You want to try and rip me from the grip of God? It'll show me how tight God's grip on me is. We are more than conquerors through Christ. MyBridge Radio, helping to keep you connected to the God who is victorious.

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1: It may not make sense. It'll probably be uncomfortable. It might be even be a little bit scary because it will cost you something. His invitation could be financially, professionally, relationally, physically. For some of you, Jesus is saying to you, instead of doing things the way you normally do them, I'm inviting you to follow me and do them my way. And here's how you know if you're in the space. You felt a prompting. You felt a stirring, a conviction, a nudging, and like I ought to and I don't want to and I can't believe I'm even thinking about it. Come on, let down your nets.
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0: The Ainsley family of Hemmingford is remembering Chet, an amazing husband, father, and papa. It has been 4 years since he left this world for his eternal reward. We are forever grateful for the legacy of Christian love and grace that dad left behind. Psalm 27, verses 13 through 14 says, I would have lost heart unless I had believed that I would see the goodness of the Lord in the land of the living. Wait on the Lord, be of good courage, and he shall strengthen your hearts. Wait, I say, on the Lord.
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0: God is always at work among us.
1: How did Michael Jordan become great in basketball? People have all kinds of answers to that question. Talent, work ethic, drive. But we believe Michael Jordan became great because he never stopped the pursuit of greatness. Early in his NBA career, Michael was known primarily for scoring, but he wasn't content to be only an offensive player. He deliberately worked to become a strong defender. And just a few years later, he was named Defensive Player of the Year. Michael Jordan won 6 NBA championships and was named Finals MVP all 6 times. He continued to pursue greatness for the sake of a game. God has raised up leaders in our state, and so much more is at stake than a game. These leaders are shepherding people, stewarding vision, making hard decisions, and literal souls are on the line. And Momentum, a ministry of MyBridge, is investing in these leaders as they pursue greatness for the glory of God. Through Momentum's Leader's Edge, executive directors and senior pastors gather monthly with other leaders who understand the weight of leadership. In that cohort, they are challenged to identify their growth edge, invited into honest accountability, and encouraged to keep prioritizing their own personal and spiritual development. Yes, for their sake, but also for the sake of the people they lead. God is on the move through MyBridge Momentum to accelerate Nebraska leaders as they relentlessly pursue greatness and seek to lead their team in fulfilling God's kingdom purposes for their ministry.

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0: The Ainsley family of Hemmingford is remembering Chet, an amazing husband, father, and papa. It has been 4 years since he left this world for his eternal reward. We are forever grateful for the legacy of Christian love and grace that dad left behind. Psalm 27, verses 13 through 14 says, I would have lost heart unless I had believed that I would see the goodness of the Lord in the land of the living. Wait on the Lord, be of good courage, and he shall strengthen your heart. Wait, I say, on the Lord.
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helping keep you connected to God, the one deserving of all the glory. 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
1: We need each other. Every body part depends on all the other body parts. Even the body parts that perhaps seem less shiny, less important, we couldn't get along without them. It doesn't matter what our gifts are, what we do in the life of the local church, we are incredibly important to one another. And so we honor one another. We serve one another. We care for one another. When one of us grieves, we grieve together. One of us celebrates. We celebrate together. We all bring our unique gifts. We serve one another to bring up and to build up the local body of Christ.
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2: When I watched my dad, what made him a spiritual giant wasn't that he lived on the mountain. 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What if you began to see God in the ordinary moments of your life? Because that's where you spend most of your time. You'll be blown away by all the God experiences you'll have throughout the week.
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0: The Ainsley family of Hemmingford is remembering Chet, an amazing husband, father, and papa. It has been 4 years since he left this world for his eternal reward. We are forever grateful for the legacy of Christian love and grace that dad left behind. Psalm 27, verses 13 through 14 says, I would have lost heart unless I had believed that I would see the goodness of the Lord in the land of the living. Wait on the Lord, be of good courage, and he shall strengthen your hearts. Wait, I say, on the Lord.
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1: Addie in Oxford grew up going to church with her family, but remained unconcerned about a relationship with God.
2: I knew all the Bible stories, but that's pretty much as far as it went. As I started becoming a teenager, my family got busy. We stopped going to church. I got exposed to a lot of the worldly things that everyone does. I was definitely as far away from God as I had ever been.
1: It wasn't until two mentors shared the gospel with Addie that she understood both the seriousness of her sin and the hope found in Jesus Christ.
2: I just remember a day laying in bed where I just felt so convicted. The Holy Spirit was like, I'm here, just let me in. I just remember giving it all to him that night.
1: After her initial expression of saving faith, Addie seeks to continue aligning her life with God's word, living out her faith with Christian community.
2: 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Being able to open up about your sin to your fellow sisters and brothers in Christ, and having that counsel has helped me so much.
1: God is on the move, redeeming and restoring the lives of people like Addie.
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0: Lace up those tennies, check. Water bottle, check. Heading out that front door to seize the day. Let's go. Hi, this is Cindy from MyBridge Radio. Summer is when I really take advantage of the sunshine and a little extra margin in the schedule. 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

0: The Ainslie family of Hemmingford is remembering Chet, an amazing husband, father, and papa. It has been 4 years since he left this world for his eternal reward. We are forever grateful for the legacy of Christian love and grace that dad left behind. Psalm 27, verses 13 through 14 says, I would have lost heart unless I had believed that I would see the goodness of the Lord in the land of the living. Wait on the Lord, be of good courage, and he shall strengthen your heart. Wait, I say, on the Lord.
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0: to be sent isn't about going somewhere far. 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

This is Pastor Austin Edwards on MyBridge Radio, keeping you connected. Now, there's a really interesting story in the book of Esther. An evil guy named Haman tries to get God's people killed. He sets his gaze on Mordecai, who is Queen Esther's uncle. Haman plans out how to get Mordecai killed and builds the gallows to hang him, but Esther saves the Jews, reveals Haman's plan, and Haman ends up being hanged, guess where? On the gallows that he built. What a turn of events. In Romans 8, we Christians are called more than conquerors through Christ. Now, the actual meaning of this phrase is what happened between Mordecai and Haman. What Haman created to defeat Mordecai was used to actually defeat Haman. And we see this in the gospel, don't we? The cross was the epitome of death, the most embarrassing and excruciating death you could experience. And as Jesus dies on that cross, Satan thought he won. But that cross is now our symbol of victory, of hope and salvation. Jesus is the ultimate more than conqueror. He used what was used against him to defeat Satan, to conquer sin, to kill death. When we're called more than conquerors, this is what it means. Whatever comes our way, whatever is wielded against us, it can't win. God will use it to defeat our enemies and ultimately make us more like Jesus. So you want to kill me? It'll just send me to my Savior. You want to persecute me? It'll just refine my faith. You want to hurt the people around me? It'll just draw me to my knees in prayer. You want to trick me into sin? It'll just make me realize how deep His grace really is. You want to try and rip me from the grip of God? It'll show me how tight God's grip on me is. We are more than conquerors through Christ. MyBridge Radio, helping to keep you connected to the God who is victorious.

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0: 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Being sent doesn't have to mean doing something big and dramatic. Often joining God in his work starts right where your feet are. It starts simply. Pray, pay attention, participate.
1: Pray
0: and ask, God, how are you at work around me today?
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1: Participate.
0: That thought to text a friend? That conversation where someone mentions they're overwhelmed? That moment of awareness may be your invitation to participate, to join God in his work around you as you encourage them, offer a meal, run an errand, or simply are available to listen. Sometimes responding may feel big. Sometimes it may feel small to you. Big or small, God can use your obedience to make a world of difference in someone's life, and you'll experience God doing through you what only He can do.
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0: The Ainslie family of Hemmingford is remembering Chet, an amazing husband, father, and papa. It has been 4 years since he left this world for his eternal reward. We are forever grateful for the legacy of Christian love and grace that dad left behind. Psalm 27, verses 13 through 14 says, I would have lost heart unless I had believed that I would see the goodness of the Lord in the land of the living. Wait on the Lord, be of good courage, and he shall strengthen your heart. Wait, I say, on the Lord.
1: Bringing Nebraska together. 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

0: God is always at work among us.
1: How did Michael Jordan become great in basketball? People have all kinds of answers to that question. Talent, work ethic, drive. But we believe Michael Jordan became great because he never stopped the pursuit of greatness. Early in his NBA career, Michael was known primarily for scoring, but he wasn't content to be only an offensive player. He deliberately worked to become a strong defender. And just a few years later, he was named Defensive Player of the Year. Michael Jordan won 6 NBA championships and was named Finals MVP all 6 times. He continued to pursue greatness for the sake of a game. God has raised up leaders in our state, and so much more is at stake than a game. These leaders are shepherding people, stewarding vision, making hard decisions, and literal souls are on the line. And Momentum, a ministry of MyBridge, is investing in these leaders as they pursue greatness for the glory of God. Through Momentum's Leader's Edge, executive directors and senior pastors gather monthly with other leaders who understand the weight of leadership. In that cohort, they are challenged to identify their growth edge, invited into honest accountability, and encouraged to keep prioritizing their own personal and spiritual development. Yes, for their sake, but also for the sake of the people they lead. God is on the move through MyBridge Momentum to accelerate Nebraska leaders as they relentlessly pursue greatness and seek to lead their team in fulfilling God's kingdom purposes for their ministry.

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2: It may not make sense. 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His invitation could be financially, professionally, relationally, physically. For some of you, Jesus is saying to you, instead of doing things the way you normally do them, I'm inviting you to follow me and do them my way. And here's how you know if you're in this space. You felt a prompting. You felt a stirring, a conviction, a nudging, like I ought to and I don't want to and I can't believe I'm even thinking about it. Come on, let down your nets.
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0: The Ainsley family of Hemmingford is remembering Chet, an amazing husband, father, and papa. It has been 4 years since he left this world for his eternal reward. We are forever grateful for the legacy of Christian love and grace that dad left behind. Psalm 27, verses 13 through 14 says, I would have lost heart unless I had believed that I would see the goodness of the Lord in the land of the living. Wait on the Lord, be of good courage, and he shall strengthen your heart. Wait, I say, on the Lord.
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For the capital city, partly sunny, some showers and thunderstorms, highs near 90. In Omaha, a few showers and thunderstorms, otherwise partly sunny and 88. In the Tri-Cities, partly sunny, some showers and thunderstorms, highs of 89. In North Platte, a few showers and thunderstorms, then partly sunny and 94. In the Panhandle, sunshine, highs near 92. In Valentine, some showers and thunderstorms, then partly sunny with that high to be near 90. That is the weather.

0: That is the new one from Leanna Crawford on MyBridge Radio. It is called Thank God, and right in front of her as our Thursday morning got going, we heard from Paul Balazs and How Great Thou Art. Glad that you're spending some time with us here on MyBridge Radio. Hard to believe that we have today and tomorrow to go, and then August arrives on Saturday, the eighth month of the year literally on the horizon. Do hope these last couple of days of July are going to be especially good for you. Yesterday morning was Worship for Your Wednesday on MyBridge Radio, and of course there was lots of great praise and worship music to go along that. Also, Jill and Heath took time to remind us of some of the ways that God keeps his promises to us.
1: You know, it doesn't take long to find something to worry about these days. 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Like, there are just so many opportunities for anxiety.
2: There really are. And we get to choose where we root our peace in. 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
1: Amen. It's Worship for Your Wednesday on MyBridge Radio. And there's an old bumper sticker that said, no Jesus, no peace. The N-O, like you don't have Jesus, then you don't have peace. But K-N-O-W, no Jesus, no peace. I mean, it's a simple, profound truth right there. Our peace is not going to come from scrolling through the phone today.

0: 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In this world you will have trouble, but take heart. I have overcome the world.
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0: Glad that you can spend some time with us as this Thursday morning is getting underway. 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
1: Just when you think little kids are pretty much all about their toys and TV and what's to eat, they amaze you again. Yeah, our daughter had one of those times when our grandson was puttering around the house in his jammies one early morning, and he wandered over to an east window, and he stared out the brightening early morning sky for a few moments, and then he suddenly launched a question Mommy's way. Mommy, who painted the sky? Well, before his mother could answer, our grandson answered his own question. Jesus do. I'm Ron Hutchcraft. I want to have a word with you today about beyond creation to the source. That little guy saw something in the beauty of creation that morning that many grown-up people tragically miss, that there's someone behind the beauty, and he is the point of it all. I mean, a two-year-old seemed to understand in his own way what many of us miss if we just admire the painting. The point is to know the painter. If you consider yourself a spiritual seeker, it's important to realize that God has throughout your life and even now been putting life experiences and life scenery in front of you for one reason, to get your attention so you would give yourself to the one who does such awesome things. But so far, maybe you've missed him. In our word for today from the Word of God in Romans 1, beginning with verse 19, God says of us, what may be known about God is plain to them because God has made it plain to them. For since the creation of the world, God's invisible qualities, his eternal power and divine nature, have been clearly seen, being understood from what has been made, so that men are without excuse. God says here, after all the ways I've displayed my greatness and my power to you, you have no excuse for not having a personal relationship with me. He then spells out the tragic mistake that so many of us have made without ever realizing it. He said they exchanged the glory of the immortal God for a lie and worshiped and served created things rather than the Creator. We've gotten hung up on what he made for us, and we missed him. You know, you've had a number of God sightings in your life, even if you don't realize it or acknowledge it. You got a glimpse of his power and love in the birth of a baby, in a time your life was spared, in encountering the amazing engineering of the human body, in the majesty of the ocean that you felt, the mountains, the skies, some scenic rush that you felt. You brushed close to your Creator when you were thinking about death and that it's inevitable. And when you looked at the way a follower of Jesus lived and died, or in the question or insight of a little child. Over and over, your Creator has been trying to get your attention, trying to direct you to the one way you can have a love relationship with him that you were made for. The Bible says Christ died for sins to bring you to God. The ultimate reach of God for you was the sending of his one and only Son to love you enough to die for the sin that's been the wall between you and God. You may say, well, I believe in God. Well, the Bible says even the demons believe in God and shudder. No, the issue isn't believing in God. It's belonging to God. He's the belonging you've been looking for your whole life. And here's how it begins according to the Bible. To all who received him, that's Jesus, he gave the right to become the children of God. Imagine, born into God's family, loved, protected by him forever. That's the possibility God's putting in front of you today. And your personal love relationship with him begins when you tell Jesus you're putting your total trust in him to forgive your sin and get you to heaven when you die. He's the only one who had the power to walk out of his grave, and he can deliver eternal life to your soul. Tell him today, Jesus, I'm yours. I think our website might help you get to that point and know that you have. Would you go there? Check it out today, anewstory.com. That's anewstory.com. This painter of all that's beautiful and awe-inspiring can make a masterpiece out of the rest of your life.
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0: Praise and worship this morning on MyBridge Radio from C.C. Winans, called Worthy of It All. And speaking of praise and worship music, a lot of that yesterday morning during Worship for Your Wednesday on MyBridge Radio. As well, Jill and Heath during the morning took some time to remind us of some of the ways that God keeps His promises.
1: Sometimes one sentence can change someone's whole day. Like, I noticed, or I saw what you did there, or just a thank you. There's just something powerful, Jill, about being seen, not for applause or recognition, just knowing someone noticed.
2: And don't you think it motivates us to do it again?
1: Oh, absolutely.
2: I know for me, if I get the thank you, or if I get something acknowledged, even if it's something as simple as, like, in our household, I do the laundry. Yeah. And when my husband says thank you, he doesn't have to say thank you. I do it even if he didn't, I suppose.
1: I would imagine you would.
2: But yeah. It's fueling to get the recognition.
1: It's Worship for Your Wednesday on MyBridge Radio. And the thing I love about God is He sees. He notices. Sometimes I think we paint this picture of God, or we have one in our mind of Him only noticing when we don't get it right. But He sees it all.
2: He sees the whole, and He's cheering us on in every moment. You know, that's integrity, right? Doing what's right when no one sees. But we know someone always sees.

It is Phil Wickham on MyBridge Radio with I Believe. Of course, August the 15th is Living Out Loud at Gothenburg's Lake Helen. Danny Gokey is going to be part of Living Out Loud this year, and he has a brand new song that we're playing on MyBridge Radio called Jesus Over Everything. It's coming your way in just about 4 minutes. Small.

The new one right there from Danny Gokey on MyBridge Radio. It's called Jesus Over Everything. Hey, coming up in just about 20 minutes, it's going to be God at Work Thursday. Hope that you can join us for that. And remember, news and weather is coming up.

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0: The Ainsley family of Hemmingford is remembering Chet, an amazing husband, father, and papa. It has been 4 years since he left this world for his eternal reward. We are forever grateful for the legacy of Christian love and grace that dad left behind. Psalm 27, verses 13 through 14 says, "I would have lost heart unless I had believed that I would see the goodness of the Lord in the land of the living. Wait on the Lord, be of good courage, and he shall strengthen your heart. Wait, I say, on the Lord."
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3: Good morning. 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It is Thursday, the 30th of July. Here are the headlines. Nebraska is ranked as the fifth overall best state according to a new study by U.S. News and World Report. Now, each state was ranked using eight different categories. Nebraska ranked well in the areas of infrastructure, financial stability, and education. Governor Jim Pillen says that study confirms that Nebraska is one of the top states in which to live. Today is the third day of Big Ten Football Media Days taking place in Chicago. Nebraska is one of the teams that will be featured today. Coach Matt Rhule and players Justin Evans, Andrew Marshall, and Luke Lindenmeyer will be meeting members of the media today. Now, the event is being televised on the Big Ten Network, and Coach Matt Rhule will be on set at 3:15 Central Time with the players on set at 3:30. Hope and good news for today is found in Nahum chapter 1, verse 7. The Lord is good, a refuge in times of trouble. He cares for those who trust in him. Again, that's Nahum 1:7. For the capital city, partly sunny today, a few showers or thunderstorms, highs of 88. In Omaha, some showers and thunderstorms possible, then partly sunny and 87. In the Tri-Cities, partly sunny, a few showers or thunderstorms, highs of 89. In North Platte, some showers and thunderstorms, then partly sunny and 92. In the Panhandle, could see some fog, otherwise sunny, some showers and thunderstorms, highs of 91. In Valentine, partly sunny, some showers and thunderstorms, that high near 90. Currently it's 76 in Lincoln, 75 in Omaha, 75 in the Tri-Cities. It's 74 in North Platte, 65 in the Panhandle, 68 in Valentine.

0: Where, O death, is your victory? Where, O death, is your sting? The sting of death is sin, and the power of sin is the law. But thanks be to God. He gives us the victory through our Lord Jesus Christ.
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0: Music of Brandon Lake here on a Thursday morning on MyBridge Radio, a day that we like to celebrate the work of God among us, Heath and Jill, this morning.
1: Yeah, and Christ Place, Heath, would be living out that song. I'm just seeking to be used by God however he wants to use me. Christ Place Church is in Lincoln, and this morning we get to connect with someone in their mission space, Stephanie, who will be sharing about their summer, how they've just sought to be used by God overseas, here in our own backyard, in their city of Lincoln, and serving kiddos in Lancaster County, and all culminating here towards the end of the month in their back to school bash. And so this morning, my hope is that as we connect with Stephanie, that there might be a little something in there for us of how they are being the hands and feet of Jesus, maybe how we therefore may too be the hands and feet of Jesus, or just a reminder that God sees me too. I'm excited to celebrate him this morning.

0: It's a morning conversation on MyBridge Radio. Jill and Heath this morning celebrating the work of God through acts of service, through missions ministry. And we've got a special guest with us this morning.
1: Yeah, Stephanie, just even being in that mission space speaks to God first did a work in you, and now you're seeking to be used by Him in the lives of others. Would you share your faith journey with us?
2: When I was in high school, I went on my first mission trip. That's where I really saw what it really looks like to live in the Great Commission. I loved it. Every summer would go on a trip just around the U.S. to serve. I learned what it looked like to serve, but it never felt like enough. So, you know, I would get home and that spiritual high would wear off and I would fall into worldly things in high school. And so when I was in college, I really had the choice to choose Him or to choose myself. And after going back and forth and trying to live both worlds, I chose Him. And ever since then, I've been living for Him. I just went on my 10th mission trip last month and I stepped into full-time ministry about 5 years ago. I fought it. I wanted to do what He had laid on my heart to do, which was working with juvenile justice in the foster care system. And so after working at Cedars at the shelter there for a couple of years, I just really felt this peace with its time. And I'll show you what it looks like to do both. Still blessed where I get to work with teens and I get to work with foster kids and I get to go into the juvenile detention center and fill that part of my cup that the Lord has put on my heart. Now I get to do all the things. I'm a licensed foster parent and doing everything He's called me to while in ministry. I look back and I don't think that I would be able to be doing as much of the service and the serving and living out the Great Commission if I wouldn't have said yes to full-time ministry.
1: That's so interesting because you were working in a space you were passionate about, then felt a tug into ministry and you hit this crisis of belief moment of going, God, I have to trust you with these desires because it feels like you're leading me in a different direction. And then by stepping out in faith and adjusting your life, you saw God honor your desires. It's bringing to mind for me the psalm where He says, God will give you the desires of your heart. And that's just your story, Stephanie, and living

For the capital city, partly sunny today, a few showers or thunderstorms, highs of 88. In Omaha, some showers and thunderstorms possible, then partly sunny and 87. In the Tri-Cities, partly sunny, a few showers or thunderstorms, highs of 89. In North Platte, some showers and thunderstorms, then partly sunny and 92. In the Panhandle, could see some fog, otherwise sunny, some showers and thunderstorms, highs of 91. In Valentine, partly sunny, some showers and thunderstorms, that high near 90. Currently it's 76 in Lincoln, 75 in Omaha, 75 in the Tri-Cities. It's 74 in North Platte, 65 in the Panhandle, 68 in Valentine.

0: Today's a day that we spend our morning on the Morning Conversation celebrating God at work among us. Heath and Jill on this Thursday, along with Stephanie from Christ Place.
1: And Stephanie, you just returned very recently from Royal Family Kids Camp. It's a summer camp. Actually, they take place all across the state that hosts a camp experience for kiddos who have been or are currently in the foster care system. I would love to know, like, what's something God showed you during the week of camp?
2: We had some kiddos that came to camp this year who didn't know where they were going after camp. And this is something that we always try to prevent, but sometimes you just can't. And one of the boys just had a phenomenal week. He watched some kiddos have big behaviors. He did some scary things, but just the resiliency, I think, is just a big word. He just thrived. And you would have never guessed that there was this big unknown for him after camp. He has a placement. He is good to go. But just that way that he was just able to have fun and just feel the peace of the Holy Spirit while doing it with so many unknowns in his life was really great.
1: Just think, if we can be like that, Stephanie, what a testament that would be. Like, what if we could have the faith of a child who trusts, like, God's got this, even in the midst of unknowns, he has it under control. And from that place of a foundation and stability and belief, then we can fully enjoy whatever today brings, whatever's before us, because we don't have to worry about tomorrow. Whoa.

0: space.
1: Yes, Stephanie, you were just speaking to us about just something you learned or observed during Royal Family Kids Camp. It's a camp ministry that provides summer camp experiences for kids who have been or are currently in the foster care system. There are camps all across Nebraska. You were a part of the camp in the Lincoln area, serving Lancaster County. Wondering if you'd tell us a story this morning from camp.
2: So Wednesday of the birthday party day, we bring in a bunch of like donated homecoming dresses and prom dresses, and the kids get to go shopping. And so they pick out this dress and they get their nails done, their hair done. They do a face mask. They just have this whole spa day experience. And we had one camper who, little as can be, walks over to the like row of the big girl dresses and she pulls off this big dress and we're all going, oh no, she's not going to fit in that. And she puts it on. She loves it. You know, she's having to hold it up to make sure it's not just falling right off. And we bring in volunteer seamstresses who can turn these dresses into anything these kids want them to be, make them fit them like a glove. Like these dresses were made for these girls. And this girl, still holding it up, walks over to the seamstresses. And I'm like, they're going to have to take half this dress off to make it fit her. And I was a little bit like, oh, I don't know how this is going to go. So she goes back with a couple of the seamstresses. And about 15 minutes later, she walks out and it looked like it was made for her. It just fit her perfectly. And she slept in it. She put it back on Thursday morning. She was not taking this thing off. And so we have a lot of campers that will sleep in their little homecoming dresses and wear them all day Thursday.
1: Now, tell me, why do you think that is, Stephanie, that the dress is so important to them?
2: So every year when they pick out their dress and they put it on, we go out and on our way into the cafeteria, which is this nice sit down meal, the men all stand in two lines. We announce them as Princess Stephanie and they walk down. All these men are bowing and lovely. You look lovely. And just speaking life into them. And they're just beaming. And they just feel like a princess. And I think for many of them, Wednesday is a day. Some of them call it their fake birthday, but some of them, it is their birthday. Because if you move placements or you're just in kind of a rougher place, you don't get to celebrate your birthday. And so it is their birthday. All day we sing happy birthday to them. They get birthday gifts that are donated. It's just a great day. But these men and all of the boys, I think it fills them too, to just get to compliment these ladies in such a healthy way and model what it looks like for these women. I tell them, this is how men should treat you. They should tell you that you're beautiful. They should tell you that you look lovely and just feel beautiful and feel seen and loved. They don't want to lose that.
3: 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Ooh.

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It's the morning conversation on MyBridge Radio. We are celebrating God at work through ministry, through missions, and Stephanie from Christ Place is right in that

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0: The Ainsley family of Hemmingford is remembering Chet, an amazing husband, father, and papa. It has been 4 years since he left this world for his eternal reward. We are forever grateful for the legacy of Christian love and grace that dad left behind. Psalm 27, verses 13 through 14 says, I would have lost heart unless I had believed that I would see the goodness of the Lord in the land of the living. Wait on the Lord, be of good courage, and he shall strengthen your heart. Wait, I say, on the Lord.
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2: Good morning. 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It is Thursday, the 30th of July. The forecast is coming up. Nebraska is ranked as the fifth best overall.

State, according to a new study by U.S. News and World Report. Now, each state was ranked using eight categories. Nebraska ranked well in the areas of infrastructure, financial stability, and education. Governor Jim Pillen says that study confirms that Nebraska is one of the top states in which to live. Today is the third day of Big Ten Football Media Days taking place in Chicago. Nebraska is one of the teams that will be featured today. Coach Matt Rhule and players Justin Evans, Andrew Marshall, and Luke Lindenmeyer will be meeting members of the media today. Now, the event will be televised on BTN, and Coach Matt Rhule will be on set at 3:15 Central Time with the players on set at 3:30 this afternoon. Hope and good news for today is found in Nahum chapter 1, verse 7. The Lord is good, a refuge in times of trouble. He cares for those who trust in Him. Again, that's Nahum 1:7. For the capital city, partly sunny today, a few showers or thunderstorms, highs of 88. In Omaha, some showers and thunderstorms possible, then partly sunny and 87. In the Tri-Cities, partly sunny, a few showers or thunderstorms, highs of 89. In North Platte, some showers and thunderstorms, then partly sunny and 92. In the Panhandle, could see some fog, otherwise sunny, some showers and thunderstorms, highs of 91. In Valentine, partly sunny, some showers and thunderstorms, that high near 90. Currently it's 76 in Lincoln, 75 in Omaha, 75 in the Tri-Cities. It's 74 in North Platte, 65 in the Panhandle, 68 in Valentine.

music with a message. You are the only king forever, forevermore. You are victorious. You helping keep you connected to our victorious God. Oh, God, we lift you higher. 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

0: Anybody else? It's Patrick Mayberry on MyBridge Radio. We are celebrating how we're seeing God at work this summer through missions and ministry as we're connecting this morning on this God at Work Thursday with Stephanie from Christ Place.
1: So Christ Place has declared July your Love Our City Month. I just love how you seek to be intentional this month to serve kids in Lancaster County through Royal Family Kids Camp. I know about 60 teens will be served this month through Track Camp, which is a camp for older kids who have been or are currently in the foster care system. And then about 60 kids from Christ Place Youth Group went out to do service projects all over the city. So it's a month of impact that then is culminating here towards the end of the week with the Back to School Bash at the People City Mission. Would you tell us about that event, Stephanie?
2: We'll go out and we'll measure all of their feet and get every single kid a brand new pair of shoes that they pick. They tell us what color they like or what character, what style, and we get to bring them a brand new pair of shoes. They come, they get haircuts, backpacks, face painting, having a blast. It's really just celebrating that even though they're living in a not ideal situation, back to school still matters. And we want to equip them to go back to school feeling confident and excited to be there. Give them a chance to put aside the weight that comes with living at the People City Mission and just be a kid. Last year, we had over 60 kids living at the mission. One of those heartbreaking things where I wish and I pray that every single one of those kids is able to get a home. But until that happens, we're going to make sure that they're feeling ready for school. We're going to make sure that they have shoes, that they have a haircut, that they have a backpack, that just all makes them feel the most like themselves. The Back to School Bash is one of my favorite events, and it's such a fun way to end the summer.
1: I love that you said until that happens. It reminds me of the Lord's Prayer. Thy kingdom come, thy will be done on earth as it is in heaven. And until that happens, like, we're here to serve, Lord. Use us. We want to be used by you. And maybe back to school is a perfect opportunity for that.

0: Jill and Heath on the Morning Conversation here on My Bridge Radio, celebrating where we're seeing God at work. And Stephanie from Christ Place is our guest this morning.
1: Stephanie, you were part of Royal Family Kids Camp a couple weeks back, which takes the fun of a summer camp experience and personalizes it. So it's a safe, approachable place where a kiddo who has been or is currently in the foster care system, so they can thrive. And I've been told that you mix in some fun that never took place at the summer camp that I was at.
2: So we have what we call the pirates, and the pirates come out Thursday morning. Their job is to get the kids out of bed. After a long day, you want to sleep in, and so we have something exciting come. And we had kiddos that were a little bit nervous about the pirates because, you know, you hear about these pirates and you get this note on your bed that's, "We'll be coming." We equip these kids with shaving cream and pool noodles and water balloons. It gets them out of bed and they go and they fight the pirates. This year was year 19 of the pirates. The pirates the night before were saying, you know, we're 0-18, but I really think this might be our year. And it wasn't. These kids had so much bravery going out there and they were just having a blast. They were laughing. They were hollering. They were telling these pirates, "Go away," hitting them with pool noodles. Well, the minute that the pirates retreated and they go into the lake and they are gone for the rest of camp, the kids, a couple of them turned around and said, "I want to do that again." These kids, they felt that pride and that victory facing the pirates, which can be a scary thing watching all these grown men come out as pirates. And they go after them, you know, even 3 feet tall, they go after them. The pirates are officially 0-19, and I have a feeling next year it might be the same.
1: I imagine some of those kids have faced some pretty big pirates of their own in their lives. And prayerfully, that experience at summer camp is a reminder, like, God is with me and I can be brave. Even if I'm 3 feet tall, you know, with his help, I can fight back those pirates in my life.

0: On the night you fall in all the pieces, you can bring your lonely heart to Jesus. What if I told you that I believe it?
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2: For the capital city, partly sunny today, a few showers or thunderstorms, highs of 88. In Omaha, some showers and thunderstorms possible, then partly sunny and 87. In the Tri-Cities, partly sunny, a few showers or thunderstorms, highs of 89. In North Platte, some showers and thunderstorms, then partly sunny and 92. In the Panhandle, could see some fog, otherwise sunny, some showers and thunderstorms, highs of 91. In Valentine, partly sunny, some showers and thunderstorms, that high near 90. Currently it's 76 in Lincoln, 75 in Omaha, 75 in the Tri-Cities. It's 74 in North Platte, 65 in the Panhandle, 68 in Valentine.
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2: When I watched my dad, what made him a spiritual giant wasn't that he lived on the mountain. It was that you could put him in the most ordinary moments of life and he'd still see God at work even there. What if you began to see God in the ordinary moments of your life? Because that's where you spend most of your time. You'll be blown away by all the God experiences you'll have throughout the week.
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0: Today's a day that we spend our morning on the morning conversation celebrating God at work among us. Heath and Jill on this Thursday, along with Stephanie from Christ Place.
1: And Stephanie, you just returned very recently from Royal Family Kids Camp. It's a summer camp. Actually, they take place all across the state that hosts a camp experience for kiddos who have been or are currently in the foster care system. I would love to know, like, what's something God showed you during the week of camp?
2: We had some kiddos that came to camp this year who didn't know where they were going after camp. And this is something that we always try to prevent, but sometimes you just can't. And one of the boys just had a phenomenal week. He watched some kiddos have big behaviors. He did some scary things, but just the resiliency, I think is just a big word. He just thrived. And you would have never guessed that there was this big unknown for him after camp. He has a placement. He is good to go. But just that way that he was just able to have fun and just feel the peace of the Holy Spirit while doing it with so many unknowns in his life was really great.
1: Just think, if we can be like that, Stephanie, what a testament that would be. Like, what if we could have the faith of a child who trusts, like, God's got this, even them in the midst of unknowns, he has it under control. And from that place of a foundation and stability and belief, then we can fully enjoy whatever today brings, whatever's before us, because we don't have to worry about tomorrow.

0: You were dead because of your sins. Then God made you alive with Christ, for He forgave our sins. He canceled the record of the charges against us and took it away by nailing it to the cross. In this way, He disarmed the spiritual rulers and authorities. He shamed them publicly by His victory over them on the cross.
1: Colossians 2:13-15. 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

0: good.
1: Matthew West, and that is good. It's the Morning Conversation on My Bridge Radio. We are celebrating God at work through ministry, through missions, and Stephanie from Christ Place is right in that space.
2: Yes, Stephanie, you were just speaking to us about just something you learned or observed during Royal Family Kids Camp. It's a camp ministry that provides summer camp experiences for kids who have been or are currently in the foster care system. There are camps all across Nebraska. You were a part of the camp in the Lincoln area, serving Lancaster County. Wondering if you'd tell us a story this morning from camp.
3: So Wednesday of the birthday party day, we bring in a bunch of like donated homecoming dresses and prom dresses, and the kids get to go shopping. And so they pick out this dress and they get their nails done, their hair done. They do a face mask. They just have this whole spa day experience. And we had one camper who, little as can be, walks over to the like row of the big girl dresses and she pulls off this big dress and we're all going, oh no, she's not going to fit in that. And she puts it on. She loves it. You know, she's having to hold it up to make sure it's not just falling right off. And we bring in volunteer seamstresses who can turn these dresses into anything these kids want them to be, make them fit them like a glove. Like these dresses were made for these girls. And this girl, still holding it up, walks over to the seamstresses. And I'm like, they're going to have to take half this dress off to make it fit her. And I was a little bit like, oh, I don't know how this is going to go. So she goes back with a couple of the seamstresses. And about 15 minutes later, she walks out and it looked like it was made for her. It just fit her perfectly. And she slept in it. She put it back on Thursday morning. She was not taking this thing off. And so we have a lot of campers that will sleep in their little homecoming dresses and wear them all day Thursday.
2: Now, tell me, why do you think that is, Stephanie, that the dress is so important to them?
3: So every year when they pick out their dress and they put it on, we go out and on our way into the cafeteria, which is this nice sit down meal, the men all stand in two lines. We announce them as Princess Stephanie and they walk down. All these men are bowing and lovely. You look lovely. And just speaking life into them. And they're just beaming. And they just feel like a princess. And I think for many of them, Wednesday is a day. Some of them call it their fake birthday, but some of them, it is their birthday. Because if you move placements or you're just in kind of a rougher place, you don't get to celebrate your birthday. And so it is their birthday. All day we sing happy birthday to them. They get birthday gifts that are donated. It's just a great day. But these men and all of the boys, I think it fills them too, to just get to compliment these ladies in such a healthy way and model what it looks like for these women. I tell them, this is how men should treat you. They should tell you that you're beautiful. They should tell you that you look lovely and just feel beautiful and feel seen and loved. They don't want to lose that.
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0: The Ainsley family of Hemmingford is remembering Chet, an amazing husband, father, and papa. It has been 4 years since he left this world for his eternal reward. We are forever grateful for the legacy of Christian love and grace that dad left behind. Psalm 27, verses 13 through 14 says, I would have lost heart unless I had believed that I would see the goodness of the Lord in the land of the living. Wait on the Lord, be of good courage, and he shall strengthen your hearts. Wait, I say, on the Lord.
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2: Good morning. Thanks for joining us on MyBridge Radio. It is Thursday, the 30th day of July. Here are the headlines. Nebraska is ranked as the fifth overall best state according to a new study by U.S. News and World Report. Each state was ranked using eight categories. Nebraska ranked well in the areas of infrastructure, financial stability, and education. Governor Jim Pillen says that study confirms that Nebraska is one of the top states in which to live. Today is the third day of Big Ten Football Media Days taking place in Chicago. Nebraska is one of the teams that will be featured today. Coach Matt Rhule and players Justin Evans, Andrew Marshall, and Luke Lindenmeyer will be meeting members of the media later on. Now, the event will be televised on the Big Ten Network, and Coach Matt Rhule will be on set at 3:15 Central Time this afternoon, with the players on set at 3:30. Hope and good news for today is found in Nahum chapter 1, verse 7. The Lord is good, a refuge in times of trouble. He cares for those who trust in him. Again, that's Nahum 1:7. For the capital city, partly sunny today, a few showers or thunderstorms, highs of 88. In Omaha, some showers and thunderstorms possible, then partly sunny and 87. In the Tri-Cities, partly sunny, a few showers or thunderstorms, highs of 89. In North Platte, some showers and thunderstorms, then partly sunny and 92. In the Panhandle, could see some fog, otherwise sunny, some showers and thunderstorms, highs of 91. In Valentine, partly sunny, some showers and thunderstorms, that high near 90. Currently it's 76 in Lincoln, 75 in Omaha, 75 in the Tri-Cities. It's 74 in North Platte, 65 in the Panhandle, 68 in Valentine.

0: It's just your love.
1: Lord, it feels good. It's a music of Toby Mac on My Bridge Radio. And we are celebrating how we're seeing God at work this summer through missions and ministry as we're connecting this morning on this God at Work Thursday with Stephanie from Christ Place.
2: So Christ Place has declared July your Love Our City Month. I just love how you seek to be intentional this month to serve kids in Lancaster County through Royal Family Kids Camp. I know about 60 teens will be served this month through Track Camp, which is a camp for older kids who have been or are currently in the foster care system. And then about 60 kids from Christ Place Youth Group went out to do service projects all over the city. So it's a month of impact that then is culminating here towards the end of the week with the Back to School Bash at the People City Mission. Would you tell us about that event, Stephanie?
3: We'll go out and we'll measure all of their feet and get every single kid a brand new pair of shoes that they pick. They tell us what color they like or what character and what style, and we get to bring them a brand new pair of shoes. They come, they get haircuts, backpacks, face painting, having a blast. It's really just celebrating that even though they're living in a not ideal situation, back to school still matters. And we want to equip them to go back to school feeling confident and excited to be there. Give them a chance to put aside the weight that comes with living at the People City Mission and just be a kid. Last year, we had over 60 kids living at the mission. One of those heartbreaking things where I wish and I pray that every single one of those kids is able to get a home. But until that happens, we're going to make sure that they're feeling ready for school. We're going to make sure that they have shoes, that they have a haircut, that they have a backpack, that just all makes them feel the most like themselves. The Back to School Bash is one of my favorite events, and it's such a fun way to end the summer.
2: I love that you said until that happens. It reminds me of the Lord's Prayer. Thy kingdom come, thy will be done on earth as it is in heaven. And until that happens, like, we're here to serve, Lord. Use us. We want to be used by you. And maybe back to school is a perfect opportunity for that.

0: It's one thing to believe God is at work around you. It's another thing to join Him.
1: That's what the summer is all about. Pray, pay attention, and participate.
0: And when you do, proclaim what God has done.
2: What God has done.
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0: It's the music of Peter Burton. That is Where Would I Be? Jill and Heath on the Morning Conversation here on My Bridge Radio, celebrating where we're seeing God at work. And Stephanie from Christ Place is our guest this morning.
1: Stephanie, you were part of Royal Family Kids Camp a couple weeks back, which takes the fun of a summer camp experience and personalizes it. So it's a safe, approachable place where a kiddo who has been or is in currently in the foster care system, so they can thrive. And I've been told that you mix in some fun that never took place at the summer camp that I was at.
2: So we have what we call the pirates, and the pirates come out Thursday morning. Their job is to get the kids out of bed. After a long day, you want to sleep in, and so we have something exciting come. And we had kiddos that were a little bit nervous about the pirates because, you know, you hear about these pirates and you get this note on your bed that's, we'll be coming. We equip these kids with shaving cream and pool noodles and water balloons. It gets them out of bed and they go and they fight the pirates. This year was year 19 of the pirates. The pirates the night before were saying, you know, we're 0-18, but I really think this might be our year. And it wasn't. These kids had so much bravery going out there and they were just having a blast. They were laughing. They were hollering. They were telling these pirates, go away, hitting them with pool noodles. The minute that the pirates retreated and they go into the lake and they are gone for the rest of camp, the kids, a couple of them turned around and said, I want to do that again. These kids, they felt that pride and that victory facing the pirates, which can be a scary thing watching all these grown men come out as pirates. And they go after them, you know, even 3 feet tall, they go after them. The pirates are officially 0-19, and I have a feeling next year it might be the same.
1: I imagine some of those kids have faced some pretty big pirates of their own in their lives. And prayerfully, that experience at summer camp is a reminder, like, God is with me and I can be brave. Even if I'm 3 feet tall, you know, with his help, I can fight back those pirates in my life.

0: That's Bill Wickham this morning on MyBridge Radio. Battle belongs. Glad to have you along with us this morning. The final forecast for the capital city, a partly sunny day today. Could see some showers and thunderstorms, that high near 88. In Omaha, some showers and thunderstorms possible, then partly sunny and 87. For the Tri-Cities, partly sunny, some showers and thunderstorms, that high around 89. In North Platte, a few showers and thunderstorms, otherwise partly sunny and 92. For the Panhandle, sunshine today, some showers and thunderstorms, highs of 91. And in Valentine, partly sunny, some showers and thunderstorms, that high near 90.
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2: Addie in Oxford grew up going to church with her family, but remained unconcerned about a relationship with God.
3: I knew all the Bible stories, but that's pretty much as far as it went. As I started becoming a teenager, my family got busy. We stopped going to church. I got exposed to a lot of the worldly things that everyone does. I was definitely as far away from God as I had ever been.
2: It wasn't until two mentors shared the gospel with Addie that she understood both the seriousness of her sin and the hope found in Jesus Christ.
3: I just remember a day laying in bed where I just felt so convicted. The Holy Spirit was like, I'm here, just let me in. I just remember giving it all to Him that night.
2: After her initial expression of saving faith, Addie seeks to continue aligning her life with God's word, living out her faith with Christian community.
3: Ever since, just listening to the Holy Spirit, letting Him work, and staying as far away from sin as possible, being able to open up about your sin to your fellow sisters and brothers in Christ, and having that counsel has helped me so much.
2: God is on the move, redeeming and restoring the lives of people like Addie.
4: God is doing something.
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0: Some morning conversation on MyBridge Radio. Jill and Heath this morning celebrating the work of God through acts of service, through missions ministry. And we've got a special guest with us this morning.
1: Yeah, Stephanie, just even being in that mission space speaks to God first did a work in you, and now you're seeking to be used by him in the lives of others. Would you share your faith journey with us?
2: When I was in high school, I went on my first mission trip. That's where I really saw what it really looks like to live in the Great Commission. I loved it. Every summer would go on a trip just around the U.S. to serve. I learned what it looked like to serve, but it never felt like enough. So, you know, I would get home and that spiritual high would wear off and I would fall into worldly things in high school. And so when I was in college, I really had the choice to choose him or to choose myself. And after going back and forth and trying to live both worlds, I chose him. And ever since then, I've been living for him. I just went on my 10th mission trip last month and I stepped into full-time ministry about 5 years ago. I fought it. I wanted to do what he had laid on my heart to do, which was working with juvenile justice in the foster care system. And so after working at Cedars at the shelter there for a couple of years, I just really felt this peace with its time. And I'll show you what it looks like to do both. Still blessed where I get to work with teens and I get to work with foster kids and I get to go into the juvenile detention center and fill that part of my cup that the Lord has put on my heart. Now I get to do all the things. I'm a licensed foster parent and doing everything he's called me to while in ministry. I look back and I don't think that I would be able to be doing as much of the service and the serving and living out the Great Commission if I wouldn't have said yes to full-time ministry.
1: That's so interesting because you were working in a space you were passionate about, then felt a tug into ministry and you hit this crisis of belief moment of going, God, I have to trust you with these desires because it feels like you're leading me in a different direction. And then by stepping out in faith and adjusting your life, you saw God honor your desires. It's bringing to mind for me the psalm where he says, God will give you the desires of your heart. And that's just your story, Stephanie, in living color.

0: Poets and Prophets on MyBridge Radio. That is Make Room. Well, we've been trying to make some room throughout the morning just to celebrate the work of God among us. And Stephanie from Christ Place has really helped us along that journey.
1: Yes, Stephanie, just what a celebration all morning of God moving through the local church. And as he has planted a love of missions in your heart, as he put a passion in you to serve kids in hard spaces, a celebration too of how he's moved

0: in your own life.
1: Yeah, and I never would have dreamed that this is how the Lord would use me. A single 27-year-old going globally, being a foster parent, working full-time in ministry, mentoring. Like it was all just way beyond the plans that I had for my life. He reminded me that he had plans for me to give me hope and to give me a future. And it's cool to get to trust him with that and see that come to fruition.
0: Well, we just so appreciate you being on this morning, and we're cheering you on as you head into the back to school bash and just everything else God is calling you into for the remainder of the year.

0: The Ainsley family of Hemmingford is remembering Chet, an amazing husband, father, and papa. It has been 4 years since he left this world for his eternal reward. We are forever grateful for the legacy of Christian love and grace that dad left behind. Psalm 27, verses 13 through 14 says, I would have lost heart unless I had believed that I would see the goodness of the Lord in the land of the living. Wait on the Lord, be of good courage, and he shall strengthen your hearts. Wait, I say, on the Lord.
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0: For the Lord your God is the one who goes with you to fight for you against your enemies, to give you victory.
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Good reminder for us in that song that God is in control. That is Forrest Frank here on MyBridge Radio with OK. Thanks for your company on this Thursday. Right now, here is Chris Tomlin.

Come and see, that is Jeremy Rosato on My Bridge Radio. On Tuesday, Dr. Richard Blackaby joined Heath on the Morning Conversation. They were talking about the new book called Experiencing God in Everyday Life, A Journey Toward Spiritual Maturity. 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
2: We need each other. Every body part depends on all the other body parts. Even the body parts that perhaps seem less shiny, less important, we couldn't get along without them. It doesn't matter what our gifts are, what we do in the life of the local church, we are incredibly important to one another. And so we honor one another. We serve one another. We care for one another. When one of us grieves, we grieve together. One of us celebrates. We celebrate together. We all bring our unique gifts. We serve one another to bring up and to build up the local body of Christ.
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That is For King and Country this morning on MyBridge Radio and World on Fire. If you are finding yourself navigating a storm on this Thursday morning, Phil Wickham has some encouragement for you right now. Here is Praise You in This Storm on MyBridge Radio.

That is new praise and worship this morning on MyBridge Radio from John Reddick. It's called Holding On. Praise God. Thanks for listening this morning. Cindy will be with you in just a few minutes.

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1: Teacher and pastor Mike Novotny, author of Newlywed, A Christian Guide for Loving Year One.
2: If you're getting closer to the God of love, of course it's going to teach you how to love. 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If he's a God of patience, a God of compassion, like how can you not get closer to him without reflecting him better in your marriage?
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0: The Ainsley family of Hemmingford is remembering Chet, an amazing husband, father, and papa. It has been 4 years since he left this world for his eternal reward. We are forever grateful for the legacy of Christian love and grace that dad left behind. Psalm 27, verses 13 through 14 says, I would have lost heart unless I had believed that I would see the goodness of the Lord in the land of the living. Wait on the Lord, be of good courage, and he shall strengthen your heart. Wait, I say, on the Lord.
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Happy Thursday. Yes, our time getting started on the right foot with music by Leanna Crawford. Thank God. Even some David Leonard in there. Good Lord. My name is Cindy. And if it's been a while since our paths have crossed like they are right now, so grateful that today is our day. Lots of encouraging songs ahead for us in the next few minutes. We're going to hear from Seth Schlieder, Running Back to You. Jordan St. Cyr's Weary Traveler in the mix, and Matt Maher, Gonna Be All Right. What an encouraging song we're going to listen to in about 10 minutes. Right now it's Mercy Me and Word of God Speak on MyBridge Radio. Fine.

This is Pastor Austin Edwards on MyBridge Radio, keeping you connected. Now, there's a really interesting story in the book of Esther. An evil guy named Haman tries to get God's people killed. He sets his gaze on Mordecai, who is Queen Esther's uncle. Haman plans out how to get Mordecai killed and builds the gallows to hang him, but Esther saves the Jews, reveals Haman's plan, and Haman ends up being hanged, guess where? On the gallows that he built. What a turn of events. In Romans 8, we Christians are called more than conquerors through Christ. Now, the actual meaning of this phrase is what happened between Mordecai and Haman. What Haman created to defeat Mordecai was used to actually defeat Haman. And we see this in the gospel, don't we? The cross was the epitome of death, the most embarrassing and excruciating death you could experience. And as Jesus dies on that cross, Satan thought he won. But that cross is now our symbol of victory, of hope and salvation. Jesus is the ultimate more than conqueror. He used what was used against him to defeat Satan, to conquer sin, to kill death. When we're called more than conquerors, this is what it means. Whatever comes our way, whatever is wielded against us, it can't win. God will use it to defeat our enemies and ultimately make us more like Jesus. So you want to kill me? It'll just send me to my Savior. You want to persecute me? It'll just refine my faith. You want to hurt the people around me? It'll just draw me to my knees in prayer. You want to trick me into sin? It'll just make me realize how deep His grace really is. You want to try and rip me from the grip of God, it'll show me how tight God's grip on me is. We are more than conquerors through Christ. MyBridge Radio, helping to keep you connected to the God who is victorious.

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1: From the towns of Farnham, Milligan, to Brownville, we are bringing Nebraska together. MyBridge Radio, and I'm leaning into this. It's super encouraging. Let's do it together, listening to Matt Maher. Gonna be all right.

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1: My Bridge Radio, I am celebrating today an answer to prayer. And it might not be exactly what you think, because I myself found the element of surprise. I am not celebrating a specific outcome because I have just been learning to surrender those. God is so good at being God, and I'm just learning to rest. Surrendering outcomes to His will, His way. And what I'm celebrating most is actually the nearness of His presence. Like, He's the answer. Drawing near when I'm walking through this valley, and maybe you're walking through something similar, and I am wonderfully, strangely comforted by the fact that this connection with God, this particular answer of prayer, which is God Himself with me, is something I want to take into every future valley. And now let me backtrack a little bit for a moment. Some of these answers in this particular journey were a definite no. And there was a pivot in place, like a direction I didn't expect. And yet I'm still walking away with a reason to celebrate. You see, part of my prayer was simply accepting the invitation that we read in Scripture to cast our anxieties on God, because when everything around me feels uncertain, the truth remains unshakable. He cares for you.
2: You broke through a thousand fences, been rescued from a thousand ditches.

0: Lace up those tennies, check. Water bottle, check. Heading out that front door to seize the day. Let's go. Hi, this is Cindy from MyBridge Radio. Summer is when I really take advantage of the sunshine and a little extra margin in the schedule. Living here in Nebraska, there is something special about being a tourist in our own great state, slowing down enough to notice the beauty right in our own backyard. 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
1: Well, that's a shot in the arm of motivation, inspiration. Josiah Queen bringing it. Make Heaven Crowded. We love bringing newer music into your day. We're going to do that in just a matter of minutes. Danny Gokey's latest addition to the playlist, Jesus Over Everything. Stick around for that. Right now, it's Building 429 on MyBridge Radio.

I love the simplicity and intensity of just the title. Getting right to the matter, Jesus over everything. Danny Gokey's new song on MyBridge Radio. I think it pairs well with our Tuesday morning conversation with Dr. Richard Blackaby. Now, if you're thinking, that name, it sounds so familiar, you are right on track. He's the son of Henry Blackaby, author of Experiencing God, and that resource has been studied this year by the MyBridge family. 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I just want to paraphrase one thing that he said that I've been chewing on over and over and over again, and it's about not wasting a bad day. 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

0: The Ainsley family of Hemmingford is remembering Chet, an amazing husband, father, and papa. It has been 4 years since he left this world for his eternal reward. We are forever grateful for the legacy of Christian love and grace that dad left behind. Psalm 27, verses 13 through 14 says, I would have lost heart unless I had believed that I would see the goodness of the Lord in the land of the living. Wait on the Lord, be of good courage, and he shall strengthen your hearts. Wait, I say, on the Lord.
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0: I have told you these things so that in me you may have peace. 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

straight into this gift of a new hour. Brandon Lake, right there, the author. And we are glad you're here. We pray that you are uplifted and encouraged with all that you're hearing, because what hits our ears, it matters. It hits our heart. One day, I decided to make a makeshift office in a restaurant. You know, I took my laptop and my journal and all the things. And it was quite pleasant because I was actually the only customer there. And so other than a few restaurant-y sounds, I was just alone with God and my thoughts. But the atmosphere changed rather abruptly when a couple new customers came in bringing their conversation for all to hear. And my heart hurt, because there's power in words, and these words were leaning to more of the gossipy side of things. And so I put in my earbuds and I pushed play on the MyBridge app, but I couldn't stop thinking about what I heard and the conviction in my own heart when my own words have not reflected the love of God and taken his warnings about what it says in the word, about how you use your words. We got a song from Ryan Stevenson that's going to come into our time here in a few minutes. It's called Preach, and God's using it and the timing of it in pretty meaningful ways. So I'm thankful we'll get to share that moment together. But right now, let's share this moment, turning our hearts and our attention onto our King of Kings on MyBridge Radio.

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1: How did Michael Jordan become great in basketball? People have all kinds of answers to that question. Talent, work ethic, drive. But we believe Michael Jordan became great because he never stopped the pursuit of greatness. Early in his NBA career, Michael was known primarily for scoring, but he wasn't content to be only an offensive player. He deliberately worked to become a strong defender. And just a few years later, he was named Defensive Player of the Year. Michael Jordan won 6 NBA championships and was named Finals MVP all 6 times. He continued to pursue greatness for the sake of a game. God has raised up leaders in our state, and so much more is at stake than a game. These leaders are shepherding people, stewarding vision, making hard decisions, and literal souls are on the line. And Momentum, a ministry of MyBridge, is investing in these leaders as they pursue greatness for the glory of God. Through Momentum's Leader's Edge, executive directors and senior pastors gather monthly with other leaders who understand the weight of leadership. In that cohort, they are challenged to identify their growth edge, invited into honest accountability, and encouraged to keep prioritizing their own personal and spiritual development. Yes, for their sake, but also for the sake of the people they lead. God is on the move through MyBridge Momentum to accelerate Nebraska leaders as they relentlessly pursue greatness and seek to lead their team in fulfilling God's kingdom purposes for their ministry.

In case we haven't officially met before, I'm one of your hosts, Cindy, and on behalf of our entire MyBridge team, we welcome you to the MyBridge family. And as you get to know this ministry a little more, you'll find we have all kinds of awesome surprises, from a MyBridge app that helps you connect wherever you go. We also are a statewide ministry with coverage on that radio dial from the Panhandle to Omaha. So we are glad you're listening from where you call home.

do I describe this blessing? Well, I would say it was an action taken to encourage the encourager, to care for the caregiver. My pastors and church secretary, they put their heads and heart together to get into my hands some important material from Mary Tetterode that supports my ongoing role as a caregiver in some family dynamics. And God has used one word as of late to build out a current theme recently. And he's using it in marvelous ways. The word is choices. Whether it's from time in my Bible study to different sermons or podcasts, it's all about choices and the difference that these make in light of what we choose. Well, guess what? Susie Larson's blessing for the MyBridge family this week goes there. Every day, she says, you have choices to make. Will you focus on your trials or trust God for his promises? Will you coddle fear or cling to faith? Will you rehearse thoughts of insecurity or remember who you are? There is a river whose streams make glad the city of God. Imagine God's power flowing through your life. How might God want to use your trials to shape you in this crucial hour? What's he after in you? May you rise up, dear one, and trust him. Lean in and listen to him. He's up to something good in you.

0: God is always at work around us. This summer, we're seeking to join Him. It's the Sent Summer Challenge, on MyBridge Radio. Being sent doesn't have to mean doing something big and dramatic. Often joining God in His work starts right where your feet are. It starts simply. Pray, pay attention, participate.
1: Pray
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Good sounds of Maverick City Music lift me up. Oh, a good word was spoken in due season, I'd say, as someone decided to just pull back the curtain of their heart and be honest. And as they did so, I feel like they were helping a lot of other people realize, hey, we're not alone. They said things that I thought maybe I was the only one thinking or feeling. You know, they even pointed out sometimes you can feel like you're alone in a room full of people. And how the devil likes to play in that area of doubt. What about me? The pity party, party of one. And what they said brought so much victory in Christ was speaking the word of God aloud. And in fact, we see Jesus do that in the wilderness. When he's tempted by the enemy, he says, it is written. And so they began to make proclamation of, God, you are with me. You will never leave me or forsake me. We've got a new song on the MyBridge playlist from Red Rocks Worship coming your way in just a few minutes. The Lord is with me. We're going to be encouraged by that. And also this from I Am They.

As promised, the new one from Red Rocks Worship, The Lord is with me. The telltale signs are showing the lunch is somewhere near, but I hope we can hang out together next hour and serve up songs in our Thursday midday to have a reset fueled by praise and worship. We've got Cece Winans next hour with I've Got Joy, Patrick Mayberry's Anybody Else, seeing Zach Williams show up on the list, helping us up towards the top of the hour. This is Aaron Williams and John Reddick with Abide on MyBridge Radio.

0: The Ainslie family of Hemmingford is remembering Chet, an amazing husband, father, and papa. It has been 4 years since he left this world for his eternal reward. We are forever grateful for the legacy of Christian love and grace that dad left behind. Psalm 27, verses 13 through 14 says, I would have lost heart unless I had believed that I would see the goodness of the Lord in the land of the living. Wait on the Lord, be of good courage, and he shall strengthen your heart. Wait, I say, on the Lord.
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Good to be with you, Cindy, your host here on MyBridge Radio. Music right there from Patrick Mayberry, anybody else. And oh, we've got joy, don't we? The joy of Jesus. CC Winans has a nice way of helping to get things started as well this hour. And I love where the music's going to take us. Perhaps we're going to carry this truth along. And maybe it's a truth that you have not heard for so long, but we're going to change that right now. And we want you to hear this truth that Jesus loves you. Here's Zach Williams. All the

good friend of mine is on vacation. And how cool is this? They wanted a little home away from home. And so they brought along their MyBridge radio app. That's an easy one to pack right there on your phone. And mile after mile, even there at the destination, they push play. And the praise and worship helps to keep them connected to God.

0: Where, O death, is your victory? Where, O death, is your sting? The sting of death is sin, and the power of sin is the law. But thanks be to God, He gives us the victory through our Lord Jesus Christ.
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are you seeing God provide? Now, as I sit with that thought poke as well, I'm going to put on my thinking cap, as my former fifth grade teacher would say, and I'm going to consider someone on the other side of the world, a follower of Jesus, in fact, living among an unreached people group seeking God's provision to not just provide for their family, but that provision makes it possible for them to live where they live among an entire people group that has never heard about Jesus. And if nothing changes, never will. That local believer is a person who has the burden that you and I have, and that's to see the gospel spread, disciples multiplied. And they've got a calling, and it happens to be that they are positioned right there in an unreached people group where they know the language, they already are living in the culture, and God has used the ministry of Activate Global to identify those few believers in areas around the world that are hard to reach. Activate Global is able to train those local believers to start a kingdom business, and God's using this as a way through that small business for them to provide for their family, to be right there in community, building relationships. And as community and relationships are built, the gospel is getting shared. And this is a sustainable way to provide for that believer to be living for Jesus, active in the Great Commission, reaching the unreached with the gospel. You can learn more about Activate Global on our MyBridge Radio website. 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
1: It may not make sense. It'll probably be uncomfortable. It might be even be a little bit scary because it will cost you something. His invitation could be financially, professionally, relationally, physically. For some of you, Jesus is saying to you, instead of doing things the way you normally do them, I'm inviting you to follow me and do them my way. And here's how you know if you're in this space. You felt a prompting. You felt a stirring, a conviction, a nudging, like I ought to and I don't want to and I can't believe I'm even thinking about it. Come on, let down your nets.
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It was a zinger to my heart. Some commentary that had unpacked just what worry is saying to God. I'd never personalized it this way. I hadn't thought about it that much. But the moment I heard it, I was like, Lord, I am so sorry. I would have never said, I don't trust you. But too often I am guilty of that in my actions or my thought life. So I am just embracing the message of hope here from Carly Ann Taylor, pointing us to our victorious God and confidence in Him. Why should I worry? We've got a new song in store for you from For King and Country. What if I told you? And we're going to push play on that right after this from Bodie. When I'm feeling-

0: On the night you fall in all the pieces, you can bring your lonely heart to Jesus. What if I told you that I believe it?
1: Life's a heavy load. Yeah, we can say that again. And that's one lyric from For King and Country's new song on MyBridge Radio. What if I told you? Laced with encouragements that God is near. How many times have you been on the receiving end of someone's not so carefully chosen words that, yeah, it left a mark? I also think that it leaves a feelable mark when someone chooses to intentionally withhold words of love, compassion that could be so encouraging. That's feelable too. And yet God meets us right there in that space where He is perfectly providing the comfort and peace that we need.

0: This month, there will be a moment, maybe small, maybe unexpected, where you see God at work.
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0: The Ainsley family of Hemmingford is remembering Chet, an amazing husband, father, and papa. It has been 4 years since he left this world for his eternal reward. We are forever grateful for the legacy of Christian love and grace that dad left behind. Psalm 27, verses 13 through 14 says, I would have lost heart unless I had believed that I would see the goodness of the Lord in the land of the living. Wait on the Lord, be of good courage, and he shall strengthen your hearts. Wait, I say, on the Lord.
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just looking around us, and honestly, we don't have to look far. We see someone is feeling brokenness in this world, up close and personal. You and I know that there is hope to the hurt and heartache that we feel. God sent Jesus to do something about it. And we know that it's not in our timetable and how and when he's going to do things, but he has made a way for hope. He's redeeming things. His promise is to make things new through Jesus. And so with this perspective and this song from Toby Mac, Lord, it feels good. We've been touched by that love of God, and we get to be kind of a mouthpiece as a follower of Jesus, right? We get to share this good news. We get to proclaim it. Maybe with the Ascent Summer Challenge and our Experiencing God journey together as a MyBridge family, it's time to proclaim ways that you have seen God at work right there in your own backyard. We would love to hear it. You can write about it by clicking on the Ascent Summer Challenge space on our MyBridge website. 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Just proclaim, what is it that God has done?

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1: Addie in Oxford grew up going to church with her family, but remained unconcerned about a relationship with God.
2: I knew all the Bible stories, but that's pretty much as far as it went. As I started becoming a teenager, my family got busy. We stopped going to church. I got exposed to a lot of the worldly things that everyone does. I was definitely as far away from God as I had ever been.
1: It wasn't until two mentors shared the gospel with Addie that she understood both the seriousness of her sin and the hope found in Jesus Christ.
2: I just remember a day laying in bed where I just felt so convicted. The Holy Spirit was like, I'm here, just let me in. I just remember giving it all to him that night.
1: After her initial expression of saving faith, Addie seeks to continue aligning her life with God's word, living out her faith with Christian community.
2: Ever since, just listening to the Holy Spirit, letting him work, and staying as far away from sin as possible. Being able to open up about your sin to your fellow sisters and brothers in Christ, and having that counsel has helped me so much.
1: God is on the move, redeeming and restoring the lives of people like Addie.
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don't want to let these words go in one ear and out the other. I want them to go deep into my heart and inform my thoughts and walk in this truth. Jesus said these words, "I have told you these things so that in me you may have peace. In this world you will have trouble, but take heart. I have overcome the world." Help me keep you connected to God who is victorious. 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
1: The positive outlook, the focus on God, of course, every day. 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Changes my whole day.

God sure uses the music to help us connect with Him. Even our conversations here in the MyBridge family as we share life and talk faith together. You know, I'm a mom of four, and it's actually been a while since I had one of these scenarios, but back when they were small, I remember coming into the room and there was a feud going on whose toy was whose first, and I stepped in, right or wrong, and I said, "You need to apologize." And when all of that began to play out, I could see and I could hear that this was not, deep down, a genuine "I'm sorry." But I had to say that as an adult, I've had some of those situations where I've apologized to someone, but deep down, I wasn't actually sorry. Yeah, I didn't want things to feel awkward. I didn't want to be the one that looked bad. And as I got into Step Up to Life, Five Steps to Saving Faith, I saw this interesting connection of how real saving faith involves more than just a surface level reaction. Like, one of the key steps is repentance. Step number four. And it's not just feeling bad or me trying to smooth things over. It's actually a complete spiritual U-turn, a change in direction. Acts 3:19 says, "Repent then, turn to God so that your sins may be wiped out, that times of refreshing may come from the Lord." So when God began to show me what real repentance looked like, that wasn't just a focus on my outward behavior, but He's looking at my heart. He was showing me that I wasn't just sinning against a rule. I was sinning directly against Him. And that just hit me hard. That totally gave me a different understanding up close and personal of what the cross meant for me. And so because I turned from that sin, I found Jesus. I found Him waiting there, not with a shaking finger and shame, but grace, costly grace and amazing love. And that's where freedom has begun for me. And if you'd like to take a closer look at this, jump on our website, mybridgeradio.net, and scroll to the purple box, Step Up to Life.

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I'm on a rooftop, just in my mind. But on that rooftop, I just want to shout it out and share it. We got a victorious God. Thank God I'm free. Music from Elevation Rhythm. As Mark is preparing to join you, I am preparing to bring a new song into our time as we start to wrap things up. And it's coming our way in a few minutes from Poets and Prophets. And it's titled Make Room. Can't wait to dive into that. But right now, it is Crowder and Somebody Prayed. Every-

We hope you enjoyed that. And just trusting how God uses the music to help our heart connect with Him right where we need it most. That is new from Poets and Prophets. Make room. Oh, it's been a joy to spend some time with you and your Thursday. Mark keeps it going as he steps in here. He's got music from Cody Carnes next hour. Be glad. Okay, Forrest Frank also making that playlist. Tomorrow on the Morning Conversation, it's a Join the Conversation Friday to experience God in everyday life. Excited for how my teammates Heath and Mesa will start to kick off the week's end with a good morning of music and even highlights shared from Tuesday's conversation with Dr. Richard Blackaby about that new book, Experiencing God in Everyday Life, A Journey Toward Spiritual Maturity. They're going to share some excerpts from that book. And also, I think this is really exciting, give you a chance to win the book. That's tomorrow on the Morning Conversation.

0: The Ainsley family of Hemmingford is remembering Chet, an amazing husband, father, and papa. It has been 4 years since he left this world for his eternal reward. We are forever grateful for the legacy of Christian love and grace that dad left behind. Psalm 27, verses 13 through 14 says, I would have lost heart unless I had believed that I would see the goodness of the Lord in the land of the living. Wait on the Lord, be of good courage, and he shall strengthen your heart. Wait, I say, on the Lord.
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It's Forrest, Frank, and OK on MyBridge Radio. Cody Carnes got this hour started. Hey, it's Mark jumping in. I've missed you. I went on a 9 or 10 day road trip. After a while, we just lost track. But my son and I camped in the Tetons in Wyoming. And man, did we learn a thing or two. I'll share a couple stories later on this afternoon. For now, let's soak in some songs to help our hearts stay connected with God. Here's Mercy Me.

This is Pastor Austin Edwards on MyBridge Radio, keeping you connected. Now, there's a really interesting story in the book of Esther. An evil guy named Haman tries to get God's people killed. He sets his gaze on Mordecai, who is Queen Esther's uncle. Haman plans out how to get Mordecai killed and builds the gallows to hang him, but Esther saves the Jews, reveals Haman's plan, and Haman ends up being hanged, guess where? On the gallows that he built. What a turn of events. In Romans 8, we Christians are called more than conquerors through Christ. Now, the actual meaning of this phrase is what happened between Mordecai and Haman. What Haman created to defeat Mordecai was used to actually defeat Haman. And we see this in the gospel, don't we? The cross was the epitome of death, the most embarrassing and excruciating death you could experience. And as Jesus dies on that cross, Satan thought he won. But that cross is now our symbol of victory, of hope and salvation. Jesus is the ultimate more than conqueror. He used what was used against him to defeat Satan, to conquer sin, to kill death. When we're called more than conquerors, this is what it means. Whatever comes our way, whatever is wielded against us, it can't win. God will use it to defeat our enemies and ultimately make us more like Jesus. So you want to kill me? It'll just send me to my Savior. You want to persecute me? It'll just refine my faith. You want to hurt the people around me? It'll just draw me to my knees in prayer. You want to trick me into sin? It'll just make me realize how deep His grace really is. You want to try and rip me from the grip of God? It'll show me how tight God's grip on me is. We are more than conquerors through Christ. MyBridge Radio, helping to keep you connected to the God who is victorious.

That's Elevation Worship on My Bridge Radio. We're bringing Nebraska together across the state from Scotts Bluff to Maxwell to Bellevue. Thanks for being part of our listening family. Here's that new one from Matt Maher.

0: You were dead because of your sins. Then God made you alive with Christ, for He forgave our sins. He canceled the record of the charges against us and took it away by nailing it to the cross. In this way, He disarmed the spiritual rulers and authorities. He shamed them publicly by His victory over them on the cross.
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It's Chris Tomlin on MyBridge Radio. It's Mark. So just got back, 9-day epic road trip with my 22-year-old son. It's his last summer home, about to start his senior year in college. And he planned this entire trip to go camping, tent camping in the Grand Tetons in Wyoming. And then invited dad to come.

right? I mean, no way I'm saying no to that. And we had an incredible time together. I will say this. The hiking, 51-year-old dad keeping up with 20-year-old son. It was a little more challenging than I expected. It got in my head quite a bit. Man, am I slowing him up? You know, all the things like, is he frustrated? Which he gave no indication of, but man, I was stuck in my head. Are we having all the conversations we should be having? And after the most difficult, strenuous hike, we had one left. And I was like, buddy, I don't know for sure if I can do this one. He's like, no worries, Dad. I'll do it. And then I'll meet you back up at the car afterwards and we'll hang out the rest of the day. So he was off. And I sat there for 10 minutes in the car and thought to myself, Mark, you're sitting in a car in the Grand Tetons. You got to find a way to get out there. Maybe you'll even meet him halfway on the trail. So I did. I started walking. No agenda, no timetable, no expectations. Just there to see how far I could go and then end up meeting up with him. And my whole perspective shifted. All of a sudden, I could soak in the beauty around and enjoy the moment for what it was. And God taught me something in that hike. Man, I do this in so many other areas of my life. Get worried about what are other people thinking? Am I, you know, at the same pace that they are? Are we doing all the right things? When God invites me just to join in,

wasn't finding any radio stations, but our cell phone could. 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

0: The Ainsley family of Hemmingford is remembering Chet, an amazing husband, father, and papa. It has been 4 years since he left this world for his eternal reward. We are forever grateful for the legacy of Christian love and grace that dad left behind. Psalm 27, verses 13 through 14 says, I would have lost heart unless I had believed that I would see the goodness of the Lord in the land of the living. Wait on the Lord, be of good courage, and he shall strengthen your hearts. Wait, I say, on the Lord.
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It's Thank God, the new one from Leanna Crawford on MyBridge Radio. By the way, she just announced this week on social media, she and her husband expecting their first baby. Pretty exciting. Congrats to Leanna and her husband. We got this hour started with Elevation, and we're just getting started. We'll check in with Mercy Me, that Matthew West song, Good. Some Jeremy Camp is on the way. And right now, it's Phil Wickham and What an Awesome God.

0: God is always at work among us.
1: How did Michael Jordan become great in basketball? People have all kinds of answers to that question. Talent, work ethic, drive. But we believe Michael Jordan became great because he never stopped the pursuit of greatness. Early in his NBA career, Michael was known primarily for scoring, but he wasn't content to be only an offensive player. He deliberately worked to become a strong defender. And just a few years later, he was named Defensive Player of the Year. Michael Jordan won 6 NBA championships and was named Finals MVP all 6 times. He continued to pursue greatness for the sake of a game. God has raised up leaders in our state, and so much more is at stake than a game. These leaders are shepherding people, stewarding vision, making hard decisions, and literal souls are on the line. And Momentum, a ministry of MyBridge, is investing in these leaders as they pursue greatness for the glory of God. Through Momentum's Leader's Edge, executive directors and senior pastors gather monthly with other leaders who understand the weight of leadership. In that cohort, they are challenged to identify their growth edge, invited into honest accountability, and encouraged to keep prioritizing their own personal and spiritual development. Yes, for their sake, but also for the sake of the people they lead. God is on the move through MyBridge Momentum to accelerate Nebraska leaders as they relentlessly pursue greatness and seek to lead their team in fulfilling God's kingdom purposes for their ministry.

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Here's Matthew West and Good.

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1: Every morning I can worship and listen, and I hear songs about hope and God being there for me through my fear. Helps me be at peace when I'm driving.

That's Jeremy Camp on MyBridge Radio. Did you hear about 22-year-old Emma from Missouri? She began to train because she was going to do a half marathon, like 13.1 miles. So she started doing the training, you know, the running, the building up, all of it. A little nervous about the race, but she was going to do it. Excited that her boyfriend would be able to be there to cheer her on. In fact, race day came, and that's when the surprise came too. Because her boyfriend opened up the trunk of the vehicle that they had arrived in. And inside that trunk was an extra pair of running shoes and an extra registration for the marathon. Unbeknownst to her, and man, was she shocked, he had been training for weeks secretly so that he would be able to run with her. He knew how nervous she was. She's blown away. And they did it. They both ran the race side by side, finished together 13.1 miles. I've been thinking about that story because I think that's the beautiful picture of compassion. It's one thing to say, hey, I'll cheer you on. It's another to suffer with, to enter in the race with each other. God, help us be those kind of brothers and sisters.

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1: We need each other. Every body part depends on all the other body parts. Even the body parts that perhaps seem less shiny, less important, we couldn't get along without them. It doesn't matter what our gifts are, what we do in the life of the local church, we are incredibly important to one another. And so we honor one another. We serve one another. We care for one another. When one of us grieves, we grieve together. One of us celebrates. We celebrate together. We all bring our unique gifts. We serve one another to bring up and to build up the local body of Christ.
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That's Well Done, the latest from David Leonard on My Bridge Radio. And speaking of new music, there's brand new stuff to share from Danny Gokey. A new one coming up.

That's My Bridge Radio with Danny Gokey's brand new one, Jesus Over Everything. We'll get a chance to hear him sing that out loud in person and live it out loud in Gothenburg coming up in August 15th, actually. We're talking, it's a couple of weeks away. August is power-packed with concerts in Nebraska. This is going to be so much fun. Josh Baldwin and Jamie McDonald are going to be in the Omaha area in Bellevue coming up in just a couple of days on August 2nd. Then 2 weeks later, Living Out Loud, Danny Gokey, August 15th. And then at the end of the month, it's Phil Wickham in Grand Island. All happening in August here in Nebraska. And we, of course, are your Christian Concert Connection. 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
2: The Ainsley family of Hemmingford is remembering Chet, an amazing husband, father, and papa. It has been 4 years since he left this world for his eternal reward. We are forever grateful for the legacy of Christian love and grace that dad left behind. Psalm 27, verses 13 through 14 says, "I would have lost heart unless I had believed that I would see the goodness of the Lord in the land of the living. Wait on the Lord, be of good courage, and He shall strengthen your heart. Wait, I say, on the Lord."
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0: It's Brandon Lake, the author on My Bridge Radio. Phil Wickham got this hour started a couple of minutes after 4 o'clock Central. Hey, if it's our first time hanging out, my name is Mark, part of the team here at My Bridge, and we're so grateful you decided to check things out. We've got some great songs to share in the next couple of minutes. If you can stick around for a few, what a beautiful name. One of those songs that we've been singing in churches across the state for quite a while. We'll sing along to it together in a few. Plus, right now it's Megan Woods and The Truth on My Bridge Radio.
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That's Toby Mac on My Bridge Radio. That new one from Peter Burton before that, and Where Would I Be? And earlier this hour, we got things started with Phil Wickham, who, by the way, coming in concert. It's coming up at the end of August in Grand Island. 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

0: 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Water bottle, check. Heading out that front door to seize the day. Let's go. Hi, this is Cindy from MyBridge Radio. Summer is when I really take advantage of the sunshine and a little extra margin in the schedule. 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

No way. It's Jamie McDonald on My Bridge Radio. Red Rocks Worship has a new worship song for us. We get to share together in just a couple of minutes. Right now, it's Big.

That's Red Rocks Worship, and the Lord is with me. On My Bridge Radio, it's Mark. So just got back, 9-day epic road trip with my 22-year-old son. It's his last summer home, about to start his senior year in college. And he planned this entire trip to go camping, tent camping, in the Grand Tetons in Wyoming, and then invited dad to come along, right? I mean, no way I'm saying no to that. And we had an incredible time together. I will say this, the hiking, 51-year-old dad keeping up with 20-year-old son, it was a little more challenging than I expected. It got in my head quite a bit. Man, am I slowing him up? You know, all the things like, is he frustrated? Which he gave no indication of, but man, I was stuck in my head. Are we having all the conversations we should be having? And after the most difficult, strenuous hike, we had one left. And I was like, buddy, I don't know for sure if I can do this one. He's like, no worries, dad. I'll do it. And then I'll meet you back up at the car afterwards and we'll hang out the rest of the day. So he was off. And I sat there for 10 minutes in the car and thought to myself, Mark, you're sitting in a car in the Grand Tetons. You got to find a way to get out there. Maybe you'll even meet him halfway on the trail. So I did. I started walking. No agenda, no timetable, no expectations. Just there to see how far I could go and then end up meeting up with him. And my whole perspective shifted. All of a sudden, I could soak in the beauty around and enjoy the moment for what it was. And God taught me something in that hike. Man, I do this in so many other areas of my life. Get worried about what are other people thinking? Am I, you know, at the same pace that they are? Are we doing all the right things? When God invites me just to join in the journey.

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0: The Ainsley family of Hemmingford is remembering Chet, an amazing husband, father, and papa. It has been 4 years since he left this world for his eternal reward. We are forever grateful for the legacy of Christian love and grace that dad left behind. Psalm 27, verses 13 through 14 says, I would have lost heart unless I had believed that I would see the goodness of the Lord in the land of the living. Wait on the Lord, be of good courage, and he shall strengthen your heart. Wait, I say, on the Lord.
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MyBridge Radio, that's Patrick Mayberry. Anybody else? We're trying to cultivate that kind of heart this summer, to have our eyes and our hearts open to see God. Is there anybody else in our sphere of influence, work life, family life, neighborhood, whose heart may be craving to follow you? And we just need to be there as an instrument that you can use to help point them to you. It's called our Sent Summer Challenge. It's as simple as finding three people that God puts on your heart to start praying for, looking for opportunities to serve sacrificially and show God's gracious love. And then who knows what opportunities may open up for a caring conversation, for a chance to point them to the one and only. If you want details about this, it's not too late to join in. I know, we're talking end of summer's coming. Never too late to see if there's anybody else. You can find out more at mybridgeradio.net.

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1: Addie in Oxford grew up going to church with her family, but remained unconcerned about a relationship with God.
2: I knew all the Bible stories, but that's pretty much as far as it went. As I started becoming a teenager, my family got busy. We stopped going to church. I got exposed to a lot of the worldly things that everyone does. I was definitely as far away from God as I had ever been.
1: It wasn't until two mentors shared the gospel with Addie that she understood both the seriousness of her sin and the hope found in Jesus Christ.
2: I just remember a day laying in bed where I just felt so convicted. The Holy Spirit was like, "I'm here, just let me in." I just remember giving it all to Him that night.
1: After her initial expression of saving faith, Addie seeks to continue aligning her life with God's word, living out her faith with Christian community.
2: Ever since, just listening to the Holy Spirit, letting Him work, and staying as far away from sin as possible. Being able to open up about your sin to your fellow sisters and brothers in Christ, and having that counsel has helped me so much.
1: God is on the move, redeeming and restoring the lives of people like Addie.
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Welcome. We love sharing songs around here to help our hearts connect with God. Like this one from CeCe Winans and Worthy of It All.

That's Urban Rescue on MyBridge Radio. Did you hear about 22-year-old Emma from Missouri? She began to train because she was going to do a half marathon, like 13.1 miles. So she started doing the training, you know, the running, the building up, all of it. A little nervous about the race, but she was going to do it. Excited that her boyfriend would be able to be there to cheer her on. In fact, race day came, and that's when the surprise came too. Because her boyfriend opened up the trunk of the vehicle that they had arrived in. And inside that trunk was an extra pair of running shoes and an extra registration for the marathon. Unbeknownst to her, and man, was she shocked, he had been training for weeks secretly so that he would be able to run with her. He knew how nervous she was. She was blown away. And they did it. They both ran the race side by side, finished together 13.1 miles. I've been thinking about that story because I think that's the beautiful picture of compassion. It's one thing to say, hey, I'll cheer you on. It's another to suffer with, to enter in the race with each other. God, help us be those kind of brothers and sisters.

0: safe.
1: God is always at work around us. This summer, we're seeking to join him. It's the Sent Summer Challenge, on MyBridge Radio. Being sent doesn't have to mean doing something big and dramatic. Often joining God in his work starts right where your feet are. It starts simply. Pray, pay attention, participate.
0: Pray
1: and ask, God, how are you at work around me today?
0: Pay attention.
1: Then pay attention. Watch for the needs, the nudges, the conversations, and the opportunities he places in front of you.
0: Participate.
1: That thought to text a friend? That conversation where someone mentions they're overwhelmed? That moment of awareness may be your invitation to participate, to join God in his work around you as you encourage them, offer a meal, run an errand, or simply are available to listen. Sometimes responding may feel big. Sometimes it may feel small to you. Big or small, God can use your obedience to make a world of difference in someone's life, and you'll experience God doing through you what only He can do.
0: Only He can do.
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That's Blessing Offer with Lift Me Up on MyBridge Radio. We love sharing new songs around here and for King and Country. They have given us a gift of that brand new one, What If I Told You? It's coming up after Jeremy Camp. I've been thinking about

0: On the night you fall in all the pieces, you can bring your lonely heart to Jesus. What if I told you that I believe it?
1: It's for King and Country. It's the brand new one.

their own city, and some cool, cool stories of God at work. If you missed it, Gordon's got some highlights to share coming up next hour. Plus, music on the way, too, from Toby Mac and some Mercy Me, that Katie Nicole and Big Daddy Weave song, God is in the Story. It's all coming up.

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0: The Ainsley family of Hemmingford is remembering Chet, an amazing husband, father, and papa. It has been 4 years since he left this world for his eternal reward. We are forever grateful for the legacy of Christian love and grace that dad left behind. Psalm 27, verses 13 through 14 says, I would have lost heart unless I had believed that I would see the goodness of the Lord in the land of the living. Wait on the Lord, be of good courage, and he shall strengthen your heart. Wait, I say, on the Lord.
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1: Helping to keep you connected to our victorious God. And that is the new one right there from Toby Mac on My Bridge Radio. Really fun song from him called Lord, It Feels Good. And right in front of him as our Thursday evening together got underway, it was Jordan Felice. And praise God for that. Glad that you're spending some time with us here on My Bridge Radio. Hard to believe that tomorrow already is the final day of July. Before we arrive there, though, tonight and this evening, do keep in mind that there is a chance of some severe weather in several locations across the state of Nebraska, so do be aware of that. Well, it was God at Work Thursday this morning on My Bridge Radio, and Jill and Heath today connected with Stephanie from Christ Place in Lincoln. Now, Stephanie shared some of the ways that she has seen God at work this summer. One of the ways that she saw God at work was in the ministry of Royal Family Kids Camp, which is a camp for kids who have been or are currently in the foster care system. So coming up this hour on My Bridge Radio, we're going to be hearing a couple of stories that Stephanie shared this morning of how she saw God at work through the Royal Family Kids Camp that she attended this summer. The first one of those stories, by the way, in just about 20 minutes. Right now, it's Make It Well from Mercy Me.

This is Pastor Austin Edwards on MyBridge Radio, keeping you connected. Now, there's a really interesting story in the book of Esther. An evil guy named Haman tries to get God's people killed. He sets his gaze on Mordecai, who is Queen Esther's uncle. Haman plans out how to get Mordecai killed and builds the gallows to hang him, but Esther saves the Jews, reveals Haman's plan, and Haman ends up being hanged, guess where? On the gallows that he built. What a turn of events. In Romans 8, we Christians are called more than conquerors through Christ. Now, the actual meaning of this phrase is what happened between Mordecai and Haman. What Haman created to defeat Mordecai was used to actually defeat Haman. And we see this in the gospel, don't we? The cross was the epitome of death, the most embarrassing and excruciating death you could experience. And as Jesus dies on that cross, Satan thought he won. But that cross is now our symbol of victory, of hope and salvation. Jesus is the ultimate more than conqueror. He used what was used against him to defeat Satan, to conquer sin, to kill death. When we're called more than conquerors, this is what it means. Whatever comes our way, whatever is wielded against us, it can't win. God will use it to defeat our enemies and ultimately make us more like Jesus. So you want to kill me? It'll just send me to my Savior. You want to persecute me? It'll just refine my faith. You want to hurt the people around me? It'll just draw me to my knees in prayer. You want to trick me into sin? It'll just make me realize how deep His grace really is. You want to try and rip me from the grip of God? It'll show me how tight God's grip on me is. We are more than conquerors through Christ. MyBridge Radio, helping to keep you connected to the God who is victorious.

It's a song that God has used to encourage me several different times, and I hope you were encouraged by it as well this evening here on MyBridge Radio. That is Katie Nicole and Big Daddy Weave, and God is in this story. Hey, back on Tuesday, Dr. Richard Blackaby joined us on The Morning Conversation. He was sharing about his new book called Experiencing God in Everyday Life, A Journey Toward Spiritual Maturity. 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They're going to be sharing from that book and giving some copies of it away. Again, that's coming up on Join the Conversation giveaway Friday tomorrow morning on MyBridge Radio. Right now, here's Matt Maher and Gonna Be All Right.

0: I have told you these things so that in me you may have peace. In this world you will have trouble, but take heart. 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

0: Ryan and Jen Johnson on MyBridge Radio, God of Revival. Really glad that you're along with us on this Thursday evening. Hey, Stephanie from Christ Place in Lincoln joined Jill and Heath for God at Work Thursday this morning on MyBridge Radio. Stephanie has seen God at work in several ways this summer, including in the ministry of Royal Family Kids Camp.
1: So Wednesday of the birthday party day, we bring in a bunch of like donated homecoming dresses and prom dresses, and the kids get to go shopping. And so they pick out this dress, and they get their nails done, their hair done. They do a face mask. They just have this whole spa day experience. And we had one camper who, little as can be, walks over to the like row of the big girl dresses, and she pulls off this big dress, and we're all going, oh no, she's not going to fit in that. And she puts it on and she loves it. You know, she's having to hold it up to make sure it's not just falling right off. And we bring in volunteer seamstresses who can turn these dresses into anything these kids want them to be, make them fit them like a glove. Like these dresses were made for these girls. And this girl, still holding it up, walks over to the seamstresses. And I'm like, they're going to have to take half this dress off to make it fit her. And I was a little bit like, oh, I don't know how this is going to go. So she goes back with a couple of the seamstresses. And about 15 minutes later, she walks out and it looked like it was made for her. It just fit her perfectly. And she slept in it. She put it back on Thursday morning. She was not taking this thing off. And so we have a lot of campers that will sleep in their little homecoming dresses and wear them all day Thursday.
2: Now, tell me, why do you think that is, Stephanie, that the dress is so important to them?
1: So every year when they pick out their dress and they put it on, we go out and on our way into the cafeteria, which is this nice sit down meal, the men all stand in two lines. We announce them as Princess Stephanie and they walk down. All these men are bowing and lovely. You look lovely. And just speaking life into them. And they're just beaming. And they just feel like a princess. And I think for many of them, Wednesday is a day. Some of them call it their fake birthday, but some of them, it is their birthday. Because if you move placements or you're just in kind of a rougher place, you don't get to celebrate your birthday. And so it is their birthday. All day we sing happy birthday to them. They get birthday gifts that are donated. It's just a great day. But these men and all of the boys, I think it fills them too, to just get to compliment these ladies in such a healthy way and model what it looks like for these women. I tell them, this is how men should treat you. They should tell you that you're beautiful. They should tell you that you look lovely and just feel beautiful and feel seen and loved. They don't want to lose that.

0: 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A message from Pastor Ronnie Rothy.
1: It may not make sense. It'll probably be uncomfortable. It might be even be a little bit scary because it will cost you something. His invitation could be financially, professionally, relationally, physically. For some of you, Jesus is saying to you, instead of doing things the way you normally do them, I'm inviting you to follow me and do them my way. And here's how you know if you're in this space. You felt a prompting. You felt a stirring, a conviction, a nudging, like I ought to and I don't want to and I can't believe I'm even thinking about it. Come on, let down your nets.
0: Join us this Sunday morning at 10 for a favorite message from Pastor Ronnie Rothy and get a taste of the teaching ministry of Relevant Community Church. 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

It is newer music here on My Bridge Radio from We the Kingdom. It's called Rescue Me. Speaking of newer music, a few weeks ago, we introduced you to a brand new praise and worship song from a group called Poets and Prophets. It's called Make Room. It's coming up in less than 4 minutes on My Bridge Radio. And to take us up to that time, here's Cain and Rise Up, Lazarus.

0: They call themselves Poets and Prophets, and the song is called Make Room right here on MyBridge Radio. Well, on God at Work Thursday this morning on MyBridge Radio, Jill and Heath connected with Stephanie from Christ Place in Lincoln. Now, she was sharing some of the ways that she has seen God at work this summer. One of the ways that she saw God working was in the ministry of Royal Family Kids Camp, which is a camp for kids who have been or are currently in the foster care system. In this highlight from this morning, Stephanie is sharing a story about how one camper trusted God to provide for him.
1: We had some kiddos that came to camp this year who didn't know where they were going after camp. And this is something that we always try to prevent, but sometimes you just can't. And one of the boys just had a phenomenal week. He watched some kiddos have big behaviors. He did some scary things, but just the resiliency, I think, is just a big word. He just thrived. And you would have never guessed that there was this big unknown for him after camp. He has a placement. He is good to go. But just that way that he was just able to have fun and just feel the peace of the Holy Spirit while doing it with so many unknowns in his life was really great.
2: Do you have a list of regrets that's longer than it's ever been?